0: Zohara FM.
1: Zohara FM.
2: Bird is mine. You can come and watch him, but hands off.
3: Who's
4: gonna get
3: there first?
4: Yeah,
3: we'll see.
5: No, you're not.
2: Yeah, I'm ready. You may be ready, but
3: listen, I can show him a few things.
2: Well,
3: I don't think you could show him anything.
2: No. Well, I don't want to show him anything. I want him to show me.

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Every turn I see your face, every mile another trace.

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Uptown funk you up. Uptown funk you up. Uptown funk you up. I said uptown funk you up. Uptown funk you up. Uptown funk you up. Uptown funk you up.